rescue me. The Lord is my shepherd, I'm cool despite emergency. Who shall I fear except the G.O.D.? Thank you for the blessings of the skills on the M.I.C. 5 years, we know there's no diggity, free at last. See the light in me, what goes

They would go. They would go. They would go. They would go. They would go. They would go. They would go. They would go. They would go. They would go. They would go. They would go. They would go. They would go. They would go. They would go. They would go. They would go. They would go. They would go. They would go. They would go. They would go. They would go. They would go. They would go. They would go. They would go. They would go. They would go. They would go. They would go. They would go. They would go. They would go. They would go. They would go. They would go. They would go. They would go. They would go. They would go. They would go. They would go. They would go. They would go. They would go. They would go. They would go. They would go. They would go. They would go. They would go. They would go. They would go. They would go. They would go. They would go. They would go. They would go. They would go. They would go. They would go. They would go. They would go. They would go. They would go. They would go. They would go. They would go. They would go. They would go. They would go. They would go. They would go. They would go. They would go. They would go. They would go. They would go. They would go. They would go. They would go. They would go. They would go. They would go. They would go. They would go. They would go. They would go. They would go. They would go. They would go. They would go. They would

0: get up and do my thing.
1: Go ahead.
0: I want to get into it, man, you know.
1: Go ahead.
0: Like a sex machine, man.
1: Yeah.
0: Moving, doing it, you know.
1: Yeah.
0: Can I count it off?
1: Go ahead.
0: One, two, three.

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I'm losing my way. I'm losing my way. Through this darkness, she was heartless in every way. I'm losing my way.

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I'm losing my way. I'm losing my way. Through this darkness, she was heartless in every way. I'm losing my way.

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I can take it to the left, left, left, left, right. I can take it to the left, right. I can take it to the left, left, left, left, left, right. I can take it to the left, left, left, left, right. I can take it to the left, left, left.

over and swing with me. Take your mind out your misery. Tomorrow's gonna be another day. Tonight, I'm gonna take it light. Grab the world and put it on hold. Relax my body and rest my soul. Feel the vibe surrounding me. Feel the bass come down on me.